thinking a bit about that. It's called There's a Place for Us. Somewhere.

It was just one of those things, just one of those craziest flings, one of those bells that now and then rings, just one of those things. It was just one of those nights, just one of those fabulous flights, a trip to the moon on gossamer wings, just one of those things. If we thought a bit of the end of it when we started painting the town, we'd have been aware that our love affair was too hot

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She likes my faults. I'm not very bright. She's not very bright. She thinks I'm grand. That's grand for me.

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1: Hey everybody, this is Brother Ray talking to you. Now I want each and every one of y'all to come with me and feel the spirit of this here tune.

11. I was just actually like thinking about my $50, all I had to survive in Harlem. I was like, what's the point, you know?

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I mean, they have the best muffins and bagels in the world.

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Mama, to the night, to hide austere light, so

tree, weeping sympathy. 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

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I know my love waits for me, and I ask, which one shall it be? 6 bridges to cross, each one seems the right one, and yet I know I must choose, for this love

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And through Harlem we go strutting, we'll go strutting, and there'll be nothing too good for you. I'll dress you in silks and satins in latest Paris style. All the blues you'll be getting, you'll be forgetting. There'll be no fretting, nothing but smiles, honey. 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

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So why not take all of them? I take it up, but all of them with your clarinet and bubble.